We just listened to Sergei Rachmaninoff's trio Elegique, Opus 9, performed by the Eastman Trio. And I have time for just one more piece, very short one, of Scarlatti. If I can find it. Yes. And then coming up next is Chris for Walking Blues. And I hope you do stick around for that. This is going to be performed by Ivo Pukalik, and it is Rachmaninoff. It is Scarlatti's sonata in E major, Kirkpatrick number 20.

We just listened to Ivo Pokerlarek performing Scarlatti's Keyboard Sonata in E major, Kirkpatrick number 20. And classical music does resume tomorrow at 5 a.m. with classical prelude, and then classical sunrise after that at 7 o'clock with Jay and Madeline. Please stick around as Chris is up next with Walking Blues. Good night, everyone.

Hi, this is Bill Adams. Walk your troubles away with me listening to the early blues on Walkin' Blues. I'll feature songsters from the 1920s and 30s, field recordings from the 40s and 50s, rediscovered greats from the 60s, and modern acoustic artists who draw on the blues tradition. 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

Well, good evening, everybody, and welcome to Walking Blues. My name is Chris, and welcome to 2 hours of acoustic blues. Back behind me there is Corey Harris doing Afton Mountain Blues. I hope everybody's had a great weekend and a great Sunday night. Tonight's show, we're going to play a fair amount of Corey Harris's music. Corey put out a fairly new album recently, and we're going to hear one tune off of that, and then he also put an album out with Alvin Youngblood Hart and Guy Davis. And so we're going to hear a few tunes off of that, and then after that, we'll jump back in time and back to the 20s and 30s and hear some songs there. But we're going to finish out Corey Harris here, and you, of course, are listening to WTJU Charlottesville, 91.1 FM, and worldwide at WTJU.net.

0: As I said, that was Corey Harris doing Louisa County Blues. That's off his new album out, came out end of May. And the title of the album, Louisa County Blues, it's a great tune. We started that with Afton Mountain Blues from Corey. And I mentioned we're going to play some more Corey Harris and an album he put out in April with Alvin Youngblood Hart and Guy Davis. And I'll have a story or two about them coming up, but I'd like to let you know that WTJU is supported by the Oakhurst Inn, a 36-room boutique hotel adjacent to the university, hosting Gin and Jazz Mondays from 5:30 to 8 p.m. with the jazz trio DG3 live in the hotel's Chateau Lobby Bar. 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And
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0: 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All right, I mentioned I'm going to get on some tunes from an album that came out in April. It was called Fight On Volume 2, or True Blues Fight On Volume 2, and it's Corey Harris, Alvin Youngblood Hart, and Guy Davis. This next tune up, Highway 61, is Alvin Youngblood Hart.

set it on the shelf. You better come by and get some. I can't eat it myself.

Dr. Corey Harris with We Are Almost Down to the Shore, Fight On. That was off an album titled Fight On, True Blues Volume 2. Before that, we heard Guy Davis with Everything I Got Is Done in Pawn, sometimes known as Shake Sugaree, the old Elizabeth Cotton tune. I had the good fortune to see her granddaughter sing that song last summer. It was a real treat. That's off the same album. Before that, another Guy Davis tune, See Me When You Can. Before that, Alvin Youngblood, Heart, If the Blues Was Money. And Alvin also started us off with Highway 61. All those tunes are on the Fight On album, Fight On Volume 2. So they, those three blues artists made that album. They were not in the studio together. They just contributed songs to that album. But what a great one. Get out there and listen to that one. All right. 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And join David Bowie Moltz and Greg Weaver every Monday from 7 to 9 p.m. on WTJU for Second Sight. Hear familiar jazz songs in new, exciting ways. No pretense, just genuine curiosity. Perfect for everyone from jazz aficionados to newcomers with insatiable appetites for fresh musical frontiers. And you're listening to Walking Blues. I'm Chris. I guess I haven't been on since sometime in May, just for summer schedules. I think I traded my June show for a May show, so I ended up doing a couple in May. But anyway, I'm here tonight, and we are listening to blues. One more message for you. Rockfish Wildlife Sanctuary, based in Nelson County, is dedicated to creating a vibrant and compassionate future for wildlife in Virginia and beyond. The devoted team of wildlife rehabilitators and volunteers rescue and care for more than 900 animals annually from across Virginia. 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For more information, including ways to volunteer and a schedule of events with the center's animal ambassadors, visit rockfishwildlifesanctuary.org. Okay, up next, we're going to go back in time just a little bit. Matter of fact, back to some of the earliest recorded blues. This is up next is Rube Lacey with Mississippi Jailhouse Groan.

Some great guitar work there from Weaver and Beasley. It's Curly Weaver and Walter Beasley doing Bottleneck Blues. That's off a compilation album, The Slide Guitar, Bottles, Knives, and Steel. I can still picture that album cover. I think my roommate had that back in the 90s. Before that, we heard Robert Wilkins doing I'll Go With Her Blues, eventually became Reverend Robert Wilkins. He was born in 1896 around Hernando, Mississippi. Quit the blues in 1940, and then after witnessing a murder, and then he was an ordained minister in 1950, and then kind of rediscovered as a blues gospel artist in the 60s folk revival, and made some recordings after that. Matter of fact, you can listen to last week's Walkin' Blues show. Jack Roy and Waverly Myler did a fantastic show that you really ought to listen to if you missed it. They went down to the Hill Country Picnic down around where Robert Wilkins was born, and played a bunch of tunes that originate from that area. So if you can, that show will be out there another week on the internet on WTJU.net, so give that a listen. Before Robert Wilkins, we heard from Blind Willie Walker doing Dupree's Blues. If that song sounds at all familiar, the Grateful Dead called it Dupree's Diamond Blues. Little bit about Willie Walker, or Blind Willie Walker, was born in 1896 around about Greenville, South Carolina. He was rumored to have played with Gary Davis around 1912. Matter of fact, most folks say he taught Davis how to play guitar, and that tune was recorded in 1930. Before that, starting out that set, Rube Lacy doing Mississippi Jailhouse Groan. Rube was born in 1901 in Pelahatchie, Mississippi. He recorded four songs in 1927, and they never saw the light of day. He recorded two more in 1928, and the one we heard was one of those two songs that exists today from Rube Lacy. And it's a rumor that he inspired Son House, so pretty good creds there. WTJU is supported by Martha Jefferson House, a senior living community on Gordon Avenue in Charlottesville. Each week, Martha Jefferson House Director of Marketing and Admissions, Mark Hunt, hosts A Life Unedited, a podcast about the lives and perspectives of remarkable people in our community without the filters of hindsight. Podcasts can be found on the Martha Jefferson House Facebook page and on YouTube at Life-Unedit. 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And as always, our public service announcements can be found in their entirety on WTJU.net. All right, up next, another old-timer. We got Little Hat Jones doing Bye Bye Baby Blues.

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This is Chris. And, of course, you're listening to WTJU Charlottesville, 91.1 FM, and everywhere else on WTJU.net. 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And the Charlottesville Albemarle SPCA is working to support families with pets facing growing food insecurity. One survey revealed that 83% of pet parents would skip their own meals before letting their pets go hungry. The Pet Food Pantry is sustained by in-kind cat and dog food donations from community members with tax-deductible monetary gifts used to buy pet food when supplies run low. They're also seeking local businesses, distributors, and organizations to help create reliable pathways for consistent pet food supplies. Physical donations can be brought to the shelter at 3355 Berkmar Drive 7 days a week, or dropped off at Lampo to Go in Ix Art Park. Visit CASPCA.org for more details. All right, we got to get caught up here on some music. We last heard Blues Around My Bed by J.C. Burns. That was found that one off an album titled, a various artists album titled, Classic Appalachian Blues from Smithsonian Folkways. Before that, Leslie Riddle did Red River Blues. Little info on Leslie, kind of flew under the radar for me, but born in 1905 down in North Carolina, grew up around Kingsport, Tennessee. Lost his leg in an accident in 1927. In 28, he met A.P. Carter from the Carter family, who, of course, are credited to be kind of the early pioneers of country music, or really created country music around Bristol, Virginia. But Leslie Riddle had a big part of that. He would go and play music with A.P. and his family. Maybelle Carter learned some of her guitar magic from Leslie, and he would go out into the country and different towns discovering new music with A.P. Carter. A.P. would write down the lyrics and take them back, and Leslie would actually listen to the songs. He would remember the tunes, and he would come back and he would teach everybody in AP's family the tune. AP would had transcribed the lyrics, and they recorded many of those songs. And so Leslie Riddle was really instrumental in the creation of country music. Go figure. Before that, Josh White, Outskirts of Town. That's also on that classic Appalachian Blues from Folkways Smithsonian. Before that, Pink Anderson, You Don't Know My Mind. Pink, of course, I think every time I play him, I'll say this. Pink Floyd used Pink Anderson's name for part of their name, band name. And we started that set, Little Hat Jones, Bye Bye Baby Blues. Apparently, Little Hat worked construction, and he had a big chunk taken out of his brim, and that's how he got his name. All right, we're going to get back to the music here. Up next, one of my favorite tunes, done by various artists. I like a lot of versions of the song, but this is James Wiggins doing 44 Blues.

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Please leave me. Friends, forsake me, Lord. I want you.

That was Kelly Jo Phelps doing Doc Boggs' Country Blues. That one was from 2024, so we've gone a little more modern than we had been. Before that, Sister O.M. Terrell doing I Want You to Lead Me On. That's off of a compilation album, The Voice of the Blues, Bottleneck Guitar Masterpieces. Before that, Sam Butler doing Jefferson County Blues off that same album. Before that, Jimmy Davis, She's a Humdum Dinger from Dingersville. Have a feeling Bob Dylan might have listened to that tune before he wrote his song, I Shall Be Free. The phrasing and a couple of phrases, very, very similar. So Jimmy Davis. Before that, James Wiggins with 44 Blues. And a lot of folks have covered that that song, Howlin' Wolf, Hound Dog Taylor. Little Feet actually put that out on their first album. 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And Great Morning Jazz, heard each Monday from 9 to 10:30 a.m. will provide relief from the Monday morning blues. Well, we're rolling with the Sunday evening blues tonight. And you know, if it's Sunday night, it's Walking Blues. I'm Chris, and thank you all so much for listening. We appreciate our listeners and supporters of the station. And if you think about it, maybe support our underwriters that also support WTJU. Coming up next, we've got Tab Benoit doing Mother Earth.

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1: 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We just heard from Charlie Parr doing Funeral Road Blues. Before that, Bob Margolin did I Can Get Behind That. We heard from Sapphire, the Uppity Blues Women, Evil Hearted Me. And we started that set, Mother Earth, Tab Benoit, off his rare acoustic blues album. We're going to get back to the music here. Big Bill Brunzi doing Saturday Evening Blues.

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Now we three.

And that was Sue Foley with Lonesome Homesick Blues. Before that, Bucca White, Old Man Tom. Top of that set, we heard Big Bill Brunzi, Saturday Evening Blues. I got some bad news since I've been on the air. A good friend of mine lost her battle to cancer. So this next one goes out to Trish.

course, that's a great Janis Joplin doing Trouble in Mind off the legendary typewriter tapes at Yorma Kalkinen's house. Before that, Glory Hallelujah When I Lay My Burden Down, Furry Lewis off the complete Blue Horizon sessions. And my time's quickly coming to an end here on Walkin' Blues. I'll be back in about a month, but Walkin' Blues will be back next week. Stay tuned for Radio Wowsville. We're going to go out the way we came in with Corey Harris doing Preaching Blues. Have a great night, everybody.

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1: Hello and welcome. My name is Chick Lomino, and this is Radio Wellsville. And we're just going to kick it right off. We got at least one new track in the first set, but we're going to start it off with Sweeping Promises.

All right, now that I think I'm settled in, let's tell you how we started that set off, or the show off. That last track was Just Mustard, name of the track is Endless Deathless, and

0: The Dice from their album Good Living Is Coming For You. I am a big fan of both albums by Sweeping Promises, but especially that song. I don't know why, but it's a great song. But all their stuff is worth checking out. And they have a third album named You Say I Romanticize that is due out somewhere around about now, only next month, so about a month away. You'd think I'd have like solid dates, but I'm guessing by now you know I'm not that organized.
1: 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WTJU Rock's Saturday Night Concert Series is back. 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
0: Dead Pioneers have a new album that just came out. The name of the album is Wagon Burner. It's really good. And anyway, here's The Worst Among Us from that album.

That was Rose Garden Funeral Party doing Love Like Goodbye. I'm not sure why, but right now that's striking me as a summer song. Yeah, my brain's a weird thing. Before Rose Garden Funeral Party, Saint Divine did The Devil That You Know. That's the title track from an upcoming album by Saint Divine. I don't see any information on when it's actually going to be out, but hey, it's an upcoming album, and I'm looking forward to it. Before Saint Divine, we heard kind of a new, kind of an old track. Name of the band is Burma Jam. Name of the track is Still Standing. I say it's kind of a new old because that album, Emergency Broadcast System, was originally released in 1990, but Richmond Relics Records has recently reissued and remastered editions of the band's albums. I think it's actually one EP and two albums. Anyway, if you're not familiar with the band, check them out. They were a Richmond band that was a great mix of punk and reggae and dub. Let's see. And we started that set off with Dead Pioneers doing The Worst Among Us. That's from their brand new album, Wagon Burner. Also on vocals, helping out on vocals on that track is Jason Williamson from Sleaford Mods.

That was Cryptid Summer doing Disappointing. That's from their debut album, Where the Earth Has Teeth. They actually formed originally as a Cure tribute band, which that's kind of cool. Let's see. Before Cryptid Summer, we heard The Replacements doing Within Your Reach from the Hootenanny album. Before The Replacements, we heard Patio doing Luxury. That's from their debut EP, Luxury. Came out, let's see, 2016, I believe. I got it in the notes somewhere. It'll be on the playlist. I don't know much about the band. I stumbled on them by way of Audio Tree Live and had a brief little obsession inhaling all their tracks. They're really worth checking out. As far as I know, they're still together and doing stuff out of New York. And while I'm on the subject, if you're not familiar with Audio Tree Live, you should go on the interwebs and check it out. They have a bunch of great live performances. They do, you can get just the audio tracks, but they also do the video. And it's like Live on KEXP, both of those, Audio Tree Live and Live on KEXP, are just great, great work there of recording bands live in the studio and usually little interviews and stuff like that. It's worth checking out. And starting off the set with Wolfgang Press doing Kansas from their third album, Birdwood Cage. In a recent show, I played Rima Rima, and I had gone on about Marco Peroni was in the band, but I overlooked the fact that Michael Allen and Mark Cox were also in Rima Rima. Those two went on to be one of the founding members of Wolfgang Press. Lots of trivia that, I should make notes. Let's tell you about Blue Monday. Blue Monday with DJ Android and Bobby Metronome every Monday, 2 to 4 p.m. That would be tomorrow.

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Chick Lomino here. Welcome to the second hour of Radio Wowsville. I hope you've enjoyed the first hour. I've still got another hour of great music for you. Before we get the second hour started, let me tell you how we ended the first hour. That last track was by the Bug Club. Name of the track is Make It Count, and it's from their brand new album. Well, not brand new, but new. Every Single Muscle. Before the Bug Club, we heard the Gun Club doing Preaching the Blues. That's from the Fire of Love album. Before the Gun Club, another new track, Stab did Irish Goodbye. That is a new single, and that is from their upcoming album, Lost in Maine. From what I see, it is due out later this month. I don't know much of anything about the band. I think that's their debut album. They've got a couple of interesting tracks out so far. Anyway, and I started that set off with Magazine doing I'm a Party from The Correct Use of Soap. That's me. I'm a party. No, really. I think I'm being laughed.

That was Bartalia doing Omni Shambles. That's from their most recent album, but actually that came out in 2025. Name of the album, Some Like It Hot. They seem pretty prolific, so it seems like they're due for some new material, but I haven't seen any. Anyhow, before Bartalia, Suicide Did Cherie. That's the version off of their self-titled album, Suicide. Before Suicide, Wimps did Old Guy. Before Wimps, Hot Snakes did 10th Planet. That's off the Automatic Midnight album, which is really good. And if my memory is right, that was their first album. Anyway, we started that set off with The Cure doing Siamese Twins from the fabulous album Pornography. Typically, this is where I tell you that Pornography is my favorite Cure album, but recently I've been listening a lot more to Faith and 17 Seconds, and in the U.S., those two albums were released as a double album named Happily Ever After, which is where I discovered them, so in my head they are one album, so maybe that double album that isn't really a double album is my favorite Cure album right now. I don't know. I'll change my mind the next time we talk. After that digression, let's get back to the music.

That was The Damned doing Life Goes On from the album Strawberries. I think, at least in my mind, that's a little bit of an overlooked album. It came out after the Black Album and before Phantasmagoria, and certainly The Damned have always been evolving, but I feel like that was a faster evolve, so I think it was kind of like, what is this? And then Phantasmagoria came out, and we saw The Damned really were kind of changing gears there. Still all good stuff. Before The Damned, Soft Palms did Radio. That's from their new album, In Echo. Before Soft Palms, Ceremony did Turn Away the Bad Thing. I really love that song. That's from their last album, In the Spirit World Now. As I was making this show, I saw that Ceremony has a new album coming out. It's due out next month. I heard one or two singles that they put out recently. I didn't realize that it was part of an upcoming album. I should have known, since that's how these things usually work, but I guess I didn't get that memo. Anyway, we'll have to dive into that new album when it comes out, when it's available. Before Ceremony, Gans did It's Just Life from the Good for the Soul album. And before Gans, we started the set off with another new track. That was Grog doing Bams, and that's off their newly released EP, Grog 2. Their debut album was, or once again, EP, was oddly enough called Grog. Yeah. Okay, they're a fun band. They're a little humorous. Anyhow, let's see. Let's get back to the music. Up next, we have a new track from Gently Tender, and I got at least one more new track in this show plan. What is that? Slow Country. That'll also be in this set, but I'm rambling because, see, I got a timer and I'm trying to meet the timer. So I'm just going to shut up now and let you hear some music.

0: Why you always want to hurt somebody?
1: Who, me? That's the way nature is. I mean, an animal has his teeth, and a man has his fists. That's the way I was brought up back there, I mean.
2: Right on. Right on.

That was the Chameleons doing In Shreds. Before the Chameleons, the Slow Country did Firing Line. That's a new track. Maybe from a new album? Not sure. Before the Slow Country, Homefront did Watch It Die. And we started that set off with another new track. Name of the track is Wild in the Uplands, and the name of the band is Gently Tender. All right, we're getting near the end of tonight's Radio Wowsville, but before I go, let me tell you about Mood Swing. From sad girl vibes to funky dance jams, join Southern Belle on her adventure into the infinite playground of music. She's not into labels. She'll leave you wanting more. Be careful of the Mood Swing every other Monday morning at 1 a.m. And that brings us to the end of this week's Radio Wowsville. Thanks for joining me. I am going to get out of here. I'm going to leave you with New Order doing Procession.

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0: How good is your ear and your folk music memory? 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It's The Miller of Drohan by Lunasa. What about this guitar? Stefan Rimbel and Echoes of Spain. Or what about this group? 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
3: From Ernest Stoneman to Mad Skills, from Gene Vincent and the Blue Caps to Lamb of God, welcome to the sounds of the Old Dominion. 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

with me. Let's toss our love a chair. 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Them dead, I'm Alabama bound.

How good is your ear and your folk music memory? Recognize this tune? It's The Miller of Drohan by Lunasa. What about this guitar? Stefan Remmel and Echoes of Spain. What about this group? That's Hawktail and The Tobogganist. So what do these three acts have in common? They've all played on the WTJU stage. You can hear their full performances anytime for free on our YouTube. 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

0: How good is your ear and your folk music memory? Recognize this tune? It's The Miller of Drohan by Lunasa. What about this guitar? Stefan Rimbel and Echoes of Spain. Or what about this group? That's Hawktail and the Tobogganist. So what do these three acts have in common? They've all played on the WTJU stage, and you can hear their full performances anytime for free on our YouTube. 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
2: Oh, Bobber Moore on the bus. 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

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That's the way the diff-doodle works. The diff-doodle is easy to find. It's almost always in the back of your mind. 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Better listen and try to be good. Try and do all the things you should. Dips a doodle, get you someday. 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And dips a doodle, there's a thing to beware. The dips a doodle will get in your hair. 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The dips a doodle is easy to find. It's almost always at the back of your mind. You never know it before it's too late. And then you're in such a terrible state, like the moon jumped over the cow head. That's the way the diff-doodle works. Now when you think you're loo-coo, you're the victim of diff-doodle. 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It's your tongue, it's fault, not your doodle, don't you hear me? Better listen, try to be good. Try to do all the things you should. The diff-doodle will get you someday. You think you're crazy, the things you say, like a rhythm, got I am.

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0: the sun, see how fast does he run. 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

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And they haunt me. 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And they tell me that I'll always be your fool.

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2: From the Harmonizing Four to Adolphus Hailstork, from Ruth Brown to John Durth, welcome to the Sounds of the Commonwealth. 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

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Recognize this tune? It's The Miller of Drohan by Lunasa. What about this guitar? Stefan Remmel and Echoes of Spain. What about this group? That's Hawktail and The Tobogganist. So what do these three acts have in common? They've all played on the WTJU stage. 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

0: How good is your ear and your folk music memory? Recognize this tune? It's The Miller of Drohan by Lunasa. What about this guitar? Stefan Rimbel and Echoes of Spain. Or what about this group? That's Hawktail and the Tobogganist. So what do these three acts have in common? 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

Welcome to Classical Prelude. I'm Ralph Graves. Our featured work is the Symphony No. 4 in C minor, Opus 39 of Hugo Alphen. We begin with the Concerto Opus 9 No. 2 in the key of B flat major by Willem de Fesch. This is the Musica ad Renum.

The Musica ad Renum performed the Concerto Opus 9 No. 2 in B-flat major by Willem de Fesch. 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Our featured work is the Symphony No. 4 in C minor, Opus 39, by Hugo Alfvén. The Iceland Symphony Orchestra is directed by Nicholas Willén.

Nicholas Villén conducted the Iceland Symphony Orchestra in a performance of Symphony No. 4 in C minor, Opus 39, by Hugo Alfvén. This has been Classical Prelude with your host, Ralph Graves. Thanks so much for listening.

0: You're listening to WTJU Charlottesville. It's time for local news. The U.S. Justice Department says it will send election monitors to the polls in Fairfax and Prince William counties for Virginia's August 4th primaries. VPM News' Dean Mirshahi has more.
1: Federal election monitors are not uncommon. The DOJ has sent them to polls across the country for decades. But the DOJ's plans to deploy them to Virginia next month has state Democrats concerned. State Senator and party chair Lamont Bagby released a statement questioning the administration's motives. Bagby says election monitors have played a vital role in ensuring federal laws are followed, but shouldn't be used to cast doubt on or undermine confidence in elections. The DOJ's announcement came the same day it sent letters to each state's top election official, warning that they could face criminal charges if they deliberately allowed non-citizens to vote. Dean Mirshahi, VPM News.
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0: And welcome to this edition of Classical Sunrise. It is Monday, July 13th, 2026. I'm your host, Jay Jackson, and I'll be with you for the next 2 hours. Thank you for joining me. The weather for today, according to the National Weather Service, we are expecting a patchy frog. Patchy fog and then mostly cloudy conditions today with a high of 85. Overnight tonight, a low of 64 degrees under partly cloudy and then patchy fog skies. Tuesday, high of 90 degrees. Again, patchy fog, but then it breaks out to sunny conditions. Tuesday night, low of 67 under clear skies. And Wednesday, the heat returns. High of 98 on Wednesday, low of 74 Wednesday night. And it continues to flirt with the high 90s for Thursday and Friday. It's currently 66 degrees and there are few clouds above. This hour, we will hear music by Albinoni, Coleridge Taylor, Scriabin, Wolf, Larche, and Mendelssohn. We'll get right to the music after this word from our friends at Belvedere.
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0: And let's start with Balletto A3 in G major by Tommaso Albinoni. 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

0: Music of Albinoni. That was the Balletto a 3 in G major, Opus 3, number 3, performed by the London Baroque.
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0: And the time is now 9 minutes after the hour of 7 o'clock. You're listening to Classical Sunrise. I'm your host, Jay Jackson. Very glad to have you with me this morning. Next, conductor Kalina Bovell and the Chinique Orchestra brings us Ballade in A Minor, Opus 33 by Samuel Crowridge Taylor.

We just heard music by Samuel Coleridge Taylor. That was his Ballade in A Minor, Opus 33, brought to us by the Chinique Orchestra under the direction of Kalina Bovell. And it is now 7:21 and a half. You're listening to WTJU Charlottesville. This is Classical Sunrise. I'm Jay Jackson. Alexander Scriabin's Piano Sonata No. 9 was nicknamed Black Mass by a fellow musician because of its dark, some even said satanic nature. I don't know if I would go along with that, but Scriabin didn't come up with the nickname, but he approved of it because of the contrast to Sonata No. 7, which he named White Mass. So here is pianist Daniel Trifonov performing the Piano Sonata No. 9, Opus 68, by Alexander Scriabin.

We just heard Piano Sonata No. 9, Opus 68, nicknamed Black Mass by Alexander Scriabin. Daniil Trifonov was the pianist. Start the day right with WTJU. Every weekday morning from 7 to 9, Classical Sunrise eases you through your busy morning with friendly, knowledgeable hosts and special features you won't find anywhere else. 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Time is now 7:30, about halfway through 7:30, creeping up to 7:31. Next, we have the Aron Quartet and Serenade in G Major, subtitled Italianish by Hugo Wolf.

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0: 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This is Classical Sunrise. We're currently at 67 degrees under partly cloudy skies at this point. The Weather Service says mostly cloudy. I would amend that from my view anyway, out the west window near the historic grounds of the University of Virginia. Today's birthday composer is Irish composer and teacher John Francis Larchet, who was born on this day in 1884. His surname is a French name that he anglicized, being Irish, I suppose, or whatever, and pronounced Larchet, or Larchet. He put the accent on the first syllable. Larchet studied at Trinity College in Dublin and the Royal Irish Academy of Music. He was music director at the Abbey Theatre and was responsible for much of the music used during the Irish literary renaissance, particularly the works of William Butler Yeats. As a professor at the University College Dublin, he taught Elizabeth McConkie and Joan Trimble. And we'll be hearing from Trimble later in the next hour. And here's a short work by Larchet called McCanty's Reel, performed by the Irish Chamber Orchestra with conductor Fionnuala Hunt. Music by John Francis Larchet.

Music by today's birthday composer, John Francis Larchet. He was born on July 13th, 1884. That was McCanty's Reel, brought to us by the Irish Chamber Orchestra. Time is now 7:42. I mentioned at the top of the hour that the next composer would be named Mendelssohn. I didn't tell you which one. I had two piano sonatas selected out today, and I decided to play the one that the timing would work out the best for, and that turns out to be Fanny Mendelssohn. Both piano sonatas were in G minor, incidentally, but the piano sonata in G minor is a minute longer than Felix's piano sonata with the same name. This is Beatrice Rauch playing Music of Fanny Mendelssohn.

0: Piano Sonata in G minor by Fanny Mendelssohn, performed by Beatrice Rausch.
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1: And the time is now the top of the hour. It's actually 1 minute after 8 o'clock with all of that rigmarole that started off the top of the hour. Turning to the National Weather Service, we are expecting a high of 85 degrees today under mostly cloudy skies. Overnight tonight, low of 64. That will feel good. Partly cloudy skies and then patchy fog in the morning. Tuesday, high of 90 degrees. Under sunny skies, and Tuesday night, low of 67 under clear skies. Wednesday begins the next round of 90, upper 90s degree weather, possibly even crossing over the century mark. 98 degrees and hot on Wednesday. I think I'm being redundant there. Low overnight Wednesday night of 74 under mostly clear skies. Hot again Thursday and Friday, matching temperatures, high 90s, possibly flirting with 100 degrees. And no rain in the forecast from here on out. We got a little bit yesterday. We could use some more, especially with this heat. It's currently 67 degrees under partly cloudy skies. A nice morning so far. But the rest of the week, well, we'll just have to see. Starting off this hour, Baroque Concerto for Violin in G Minor, written by contemporary Italian composer Federico Maria Sardelli. I forget Sardelli's birth year. I think it might be 1963. It's unusual to have contemporary composers write kind of throwback music. And you'll listen to this and you might think that you're listening to Vivaldi. And in fact, it is performed by the Vivaldi Society. Cremona Nicolova plays the Violino d'Amore, which I explained a month or so ago was a violin with some drone strings added to it, giving it a real sonorous sound. So Baroque Concerto for Violin in G Minor by Federico Sardelli.

We just heard Baroque Violin Concerto in G minor by Federico Sardelli. I was correct. He was born in 1963, so just a youngster at 62. His birthday is next month. So anyway, that was the Vivaldi Society. Krumina Nikolova was on the Violino d'Amore. WTJU is sponsored by the Heifetz Institute, presenting the 30th anniversary Heifetz Festival of Concerts running through August 1st. 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These 60-plus concerts include flagship Stars of Tomorrow, the Celebrity Series, and Sunday matinees. Venues across Stanton and throughout the Shenandoah Valley. Tickets and details are at heifetzinstitute.org. And the time is now 8:14 and a half, 14 minutes past the hour of 8 o'clock on July 13th, this Monday morning. Hope you're doing well where you are, and I'm glad you could join me for this edition of Classical Sunrise. I promised last hour that we would hear from John Larchet's student, Joan Trimble, this hour. So here again is Fionnuala Hunt and the Irish Chamber Orchestra and Suite for Strings by Joan Trimble.

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And the time is now 8:29. Now we have a special recording that WTJU has exclusive access to. You're not going to hear this anywhere else, at least not this week or next week probably. But and you got a little preview of this. Thankfully, Michael Pillow played a very significant part of this on during his Friday show. This recording is Michael Salon and the University Singers, accompanied by the Charlottesville Symphony, and they're about to release a CD called America 250, Voices from Virginia. The album includes music by former UVA Music Department head Randall Thompson. That's the piece that Michael Pillow played during his Friday show. And that was a piece that was broadcast live from Cabell Hall by CBS Radio, I think in 1943. So very historic significance to the university. The CD also features music by Virginia's own Adolphus Hailstork. And the work I've chosen to feature today is by Aaron Copeland. It's called Canticle of Freedom. Here are the University Singers and Charlottesville Symphony under the direction of Michael Salon and Aaron Copeland's Canticle of Freedom.

Canticle of Freedom by Aaron Copland. We just heard the UVA University Singers, the Charlottesville Symphony, and Michael Sloan conducting the whole thing there. What a great way to celebrate America's 250th. That CD, when it's released, I assume will be also available on major streaming services and so forth, but I would suggest you check it out. It's got some great music on it. The Randall Thompson piece was just beautiful that Michael played on Friday's show, and we'll be hearing that again on Classical Sunrise in the near future, I hope. Offstage on Air is a weekly show highlighting Central Virginia's vibrant classical music community. Each week, you'll hear conversations with local classical musicians, learn about upcoming concerts, and enjoy artist-curated playlists. 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And the time is now 8:37. Next, we're going to continue with a little bit more choral music, this by Norwegian composer Ola Jailo. Anna Lapwood and the Chapel Choir of Pembroke College, Cambridge, bring us Ubi Caritas by, as I said, Ola Jailo.

0: I'm Shari Barbour. Your introduction to classical music as a kid, right? Well, this world-famous four-movement symphonic work by a great German composer was once called shocking and revolutionary, but it's been standard orchestral repertoire for a long time. The opening four notes have been described as fate knocking at the door. Even non-classical music listeners know them. The entire work had huge impact on other composers, including Brahms, Tchaikovsky, and Liszt. It's heard throughout popular culture, in disco and rock and roll music, television and movies. The first movement was included on a sound recording aboard the Voyager spacecraft, and it may be coincidence, but the rhythm of the first four notes are the letter V in Morse code, Symphony No. 5 by Beethoven, or Beethoven's Fifth. But you knew that. I'm Shari Barbour with a 60-second saga. 60 Second Saga is a member of the Virginia Audio Collective from WTJU. Visit virginiaaudio.org.
1: And the time is now 8:42. Out my way, I've been delighted to see the appearance of fireflies at night. They're not as plentiful as I remember in my youth, but they're still there. Here are two pieces for piano, both portraying the interesting creatures in music. The first is Fireflies from Four Sketches by New England composer Amy Beach, and the second was written by a contemporary composer. This was written more than 100 years after Amy Beach's piece, by Alexis French. It's also called Fireflies. The Amy Beach piece is played by Joanna Polk, and Alexis French plays his own composition.

And we just heard two sets of Firefly music, this latter by Alexis French, played by the composer, and the first by Amy Beach, played by Joanna Polk. And that's just going to about wrap it up again for another edition of Classical Sunrise. Madeline is on deck next week, and I will see you again 2 weeks from today, whatever date that is. I can't do it quickly in my head. I think July 27th, something like that. And as always, you have a choice coming up at 9. You can leave it right here for Great Morning Jazz, heard each Monday morning from 9 until 10:30, providing relief from the Monday morning blues. And on charlottesvilleclassical.org, you've got Heifetz On Air. Enjoy captivating performance by Heifetz International Music Institute students, alums, and faculty, recorded on stage in Stanton and in WTJU's Charlottesville studios. And I'm going to close, as I do occasionally, with music by Argentinian composer Astor Piazzolla. And this is Le Grand Tango, performed by Christopher O'Reilly, piano, and Matt Hainovitz, cello. Please enjoy. I'm Jay Jackson. I hope you can join me again in 2 weeks. Peace to you, and hope you have a wonderful day.

0: You're listening to WTJU Charlottesville. It's time for local news. The U.S. Justice Department says it will send election monitors to the polls in Fairfax and Prince William counties for Virginia's August 4th primaries. VPM News' Dean Mirshahi has more.
1: Federal election monitors are not uncommon. The DOJ has sent them to polls across the country for decades. But the DOJ's plans to deploy them to Virginia next month has state Democrats concerned. State Senator and party chair Lamont Bagby released a statement questioning the administration's motives. Bagby says election monitors have played a vital role in ensuring federal laws are followed, but shouldn't be used to cast doubt on or undermine confidence in elections. The DOJ's announcement came the same day it sent letters to each state's top election official, warning that they could face criminal charges if they deliberately allow non-citizens to vote. Dean Mirshahi, VPM News.
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My name is Larry, the show Left of Cool. Actually sitting in this morning for Johnny, sort of a great morning jazz LOC mashup. Jazz programming until 12 noon. And a very special program this morning, one of my heroes in music, the banjo virtuoso, Bela Fleck, turned 68 over the weekend. So we're going to celebrate the music of Bela and all his many friends this morning. And of course, the program is named after a Bela Fleck recording. So should be a blast. Happy birthday, Bela. And my youngest son, happy birthday, Carter. They celebrated their same birthday over the weekend. We'll open with Bela Fleck and Edgar Meyer, Left of Cool style, 91.1 FM.

Coming up this Friday night at Offbeat Roadhouse, the jazz sounds of the Greg Moody Quartet. The concert will take place at WTJU's Performance Space at 2244 Ivy Road in Charlottesville, right next door to Vivace. For additional details, including directions to WTJU, visit WTJU.net. 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

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The time, 9:35. My name is Larry, sitting this week for Johnny, bringing you a little Great Morning Jazz Left of Cool mashup. 3 hours of jazz programming. And a special program this morning over the weekend, one of our heroes in music here on Monday morning, Mr. Bale Fleck, banjo virtuoso, turned 68 over the weekend. And I thought, what better time than to celebrate the music of Bela? Of course, the Left of Cool program is taken from the name of a Bela Fleck record. There are actually two long-standing shows on the Tiege that are taken from Bela Fleck records or songs. My friend and mentor, Pete Marshall, hosts the fine folk program, Sunset Road, that we heard there in that first set on Fridays. And Bela Fleck's an artist that crosses many borders, many boundaries. He's not stuck in one rut, that's for sure. Originally a bluegrass player, but has moved into the classical world, the jazz world, avant-garde, West African music, the full mix. And we started off with some of his classical work with the great Edgar Meyer on the double bass and Mike Marshall on mandolin. That was the title track to Uncommon Ritual, into one of Bela's all-time compositions, Big Country, Edgar Meyer, Bela Fleck, Mike Marshall. Then Bela collaborating with Chick Corea. They did, I think, 3 or 4 tours in the mid-2000s, and they handpicked 2 CDs worth of music from 70 live concerts for their 2 recording. And we heard the Chick compositions, El Mande Nopia, and then Bela's masterpiece, Sunset Road. Chick Corea, Bela Fleck, with the record 2. I want to remind you, WTJU is supported by the Oakhurst Inn, a 36-room boutique hotel adjacent to the university, hosting Gin and Jazz Mondays, 5:30 to 8 p.m. with the jazz trio DG3 live in the hotel's Chateau Lobby Bar. 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July activities at the garden include guided garden tours, the weekly Little Nature Explorers program, July butterfly walks, volunteer opportunities with garden guardians, and music in the garden on the last Saturday of the month. Learn more at piedmontgarden.org. So we're going to move into some Fleck Tones music here for the next set. In 1988, Bela formed the jazz quartet, Jazz Meets Bluegrass Meets Everything, with the great bassist Victor Wooten and his brother, Future Man, on the Syntax Drumitar, both Virginia natives, and Howard Levy on the harmonica. And they set the world on fire in the late 80s, early 90s. Their second record, Fly the Cosmic Hippo, they earned a Grammy. Bela has won 20-plus Grammys and been nominated over 40 times. A truly forward-thinking musician. But we're going to check out music from their double record, Live Art. Bela Fleck and the Fleck Tones, here on the Sound Choice, 91.1 FM.

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1: The gypsy woman told my mother before I was born, I got a boy child coming. He's gonna be a son of a gun.
0: Yeah, it's Hoochie Coochie Man, it's Boogie Woogie Women. It's folks named Lightning, T-Bone, and Sonny Boy. It's the sound of Mississippi juke joints and Chicago clubs. It's Nothing But the

One of the longest running shows on WTJU, Nothing But the Blues, explores the blues in all styles and from all eras. Whether it's West Coast swing, some Texas shuffle, or some Memphis soul, a little uptown jive, or some down-home Delta slide, I'll play the blues for you. Tune in Friday nights at 9 for Nothing But the Blues with me, Peter Welch, only on 91.1 WTJU.

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My name is Larry, sitting in this morning for Johnny, bringing you a great morning jazz left of cool mashup, going 3 hours until 12 noon. And over the weekend, one of my heroes of music, Mr. Bela Fleck, banjo virtuoso, and the namesake for this program, Left of Cool, turned 68 over the weekend. I thought, what better time to celebrate the music of the multifaceted Bela Fleck. We heard some classic early live Fleck tones there from their live art record, one of their two big-time tracks back in the day, Stomping Ground into Sinister Minister, a showcase for Mr. Victor Wooten on the bass, a palindrome, and an amazing composition. Bela Fleck and the Fleck tones from live art. With over 100 years of recorded jazz as a foundation, today's scene is vibrant and exciting. Jazz at 100 now presents the best of current music in the context of a deep and rich history. Tuesday morning, 9 till noon, right here on WTJU. A fine program indeed. So we're going to move back to Bela's work, many works with the double bassist Edgar Meyer. They went in the studio, actually they went into the live setting with the Detroit Symphony Orchestra in Detroit, and collaborated with the great tabla master Zakir Hussain and also the Detroit Symphony Orchestra under the direction of Leonard Slatkin, and produced quite an amazing record featuring originals and classical scores. The Melody of Rhythm, Left of Cool style, 91.1 FM.

long-running All That Jazz remains committed to all the bops, global influences, and the new. 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

This is WTJU Charlottesville on 91.1 FM and worldwide at WTJU.net. My name is Larry. This show, Left of Cool, we're going to slide into the LOC after some great morning jazz. Finishing off the great morning jazz with a couple of live tracks once again featuring another project from Bela Fleck and Ankermeyer. First collaborating with Zakir Hussain and Detroit Symphony Orchestra with Bubbles, and then again from The Melody of Rhythm. And then Bela and Edgar in duet form on their live record Music for Two with One I Left Behind, and then the Edgar massive composition, The Woolly Mammoth, Bela Fleck, Ankermeyer, Music for Two. So as I mentioned earlier, over the weekend, our hero Bela Fleck, master of the banjo, turned 68. And the Left of Cool program takes his name from one of his records, so why not go all out Bela here on this Monday morning? And it's finally time here as we roll into the LOC to play that record, a couple of tracks from Left of Cool. That was in 1997. The saxophonist Jeff Coffin joined the band. And it's great artwork on that record. It's a picture of Jeff Coffin's bald head and cartoon characters of the Flecktones standing on his bald head. And it really changed the sound of the Flecktones. They went in a bold direction. And he was with them for some 9 years. And then when they were on hiatus with Bela taking the Bluegrass Sessions out, Leroy Moore passed away. And he migrated over to our very own Dave Matthews Band, has been there ever since. And of course, we were lucky enough to see Jeff with the Flecktones once again for their Christmas concert at the Paramount this year. But yeah, it's a great cross-pollination of bands that have been friends forever. But a couple of signature tracks of the Flecktones repertoire come from the Left of Cool record. Of course, there's a Throwdown at the Hoedown. Many people's, one of the many favorites throughout the year, but that's right there at the top. Sojourner of Virginia's on there, which is another one, and Train to Connemara, another amazing piece. So let's roll right to it. Bela Fleck and the Flecktones, Left of Cool, 91.1 FM.

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Top of the hour, my name's Larry, the show Left of Cool. As always, great to be with you here on Monday morning, on this very special Monday morning, doing the three-hour mashup of Great Morning Jazz and Left of Cool and celebrating the 68th birthday of Mr. Bela Fleck, which took place over the weekend. Virtuoso, banjo master and composer, and the crosser of many borders and musical styles. We heard a couple tracks there from the Left of Cool record. Throw Down the Hoedown and Train to Connemara, and a very special treat there at the end. Jerry Douglas, Dobro Master, and Bela captured live at the Grey Fox Bluegrass Fest covering Chick Corea's Spain. Bela Fleck, Jerry Douglas, live at Grey Fox. Let's go back to the Flecktones. Their first live record, Live Art, was in the early days of the original quartet. And then they released Live at the Quick, featuring the 2.0 version of the Flecktones and a whole lot of special guests. So let's get right to it. Bela Fleck and the Flecktones, Live at the Quick, Left of Cool style, 91.1 FM.

Hello, this is the Rum Cove, and I am sitting here at the WTJU studios in Lambeth Commons, hoping to exhort you all to listen in Mondays at noon as I bring you The Soulful Situation. It's a rather lovely little show that I think you'll quite enjoy. It's full of soul music, rhythm and blues, and stuff that makes you tap your toes and click your fingers. It's lunchtime music that really fills you up with rather an optimistic attitude for the rest of your day. So the Rum Cove really would like it if you could just find it in yourself to tune in Mondays at noon for The Soulful Situation. Yes, that's right. What? Pip, pip.

91.1 FM, the time 11:27. Thanks for tuning in to Left of Cool. My name is Larry. Always great to be with you here on Monday morning. Very special show today, celebrating the music of Bela Fleck, who turned 68 over the weekend. The banjo virtuoso, composer, arranger, namesake for this show, a true musical hero of mine, and someone who's never hemmed in by anyone's style or boundary or border. And that was a couple of on-fire tracks from the version 2.0 of the Flecktones, featuring Jeff Coffin on the saxophone, starting with the Earth Jam and Zona Mona. And a little mix in here as well with Jeff Coffin off the cuff. I want to say thanks to Seville Imports for their supportive programming here on WTJU. Located at 108 Lewis Street in Charlottesville, they service and repair Swedish and Japanese imports. 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So we've got a nice treat coming up.

And also Jimmy Cliff's The Harder They Come. And of course, there's quite a kinship between the two. Of course, Jerry being a banjo player from back in the day as well, and they had a long-standing friendship. But this concert's from the Greek Theater, 1990, Garcia Live, Volume 2.

Thank you.

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0: Bloody Ban Tarleton. The name struck fear into the hearts of patriots across Virginia. You're listening to The Revolution right here. I'm Wendy Smith with the Albemarle chapter, Daughters of the American Revolution. It was late 1779. The war had raged for 3 years. British Commander Cornwallis wanted to end it. He ordered Colonel Bannister Bloody Tarleton to crush patriot forces in the South. Bloody Tarleton took the job seriously. His plumed helmet gleamed as he pranced ahead of his 200-man cavalry called Dragoons. In South Carolina, Tarleton cornered American troops. "We surrender," the Patriots called, and they raised a white flag. Tarleton charged, and his men massacred more than 100 Patriots. A year later, the ragtag army of General Daniel Morgan stood up to Tarleton. The Patriots crushed the cavalry at Cowpens, South Carolina. The tide was turning. Cornwallis ordered Tarleton to Virginia in a last-ditch effort. Ride to Charlottesville, capture state lawmakers, and Governor Thomas Jefferson, author of the Declaration of Independence, demoralize the Patriots. On the way, Tarleton's men stopped at a tavern. That's where Jack Jewett overheard their plan. He raced through the night to warn lawmakers. Tarleton stormed Monticello, then Charlottesville, but the Patriots were gone. His plot was foiled. After the war, Britain gave Tarleton a hero's welcome and, ironically, a medal for chivalry. Find out more at albemarlechapterdar.org.
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0: Yes, indeed. Yes, indeed. 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And this is the Soulful Situation Sessions right here on Mondays at noon with the Rum Cove.
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0: Well, semifinals coming up in Atlanta. It's going to be hopping. And a little film recommendation. I went to the Violet Crown yesterday and saw the Peter Asher documentary. Peter Asher, very interesting fellow and a wonderful documentary. I thoroughly recommend. All righty. It's time for Soul. We're going to start out with a wedding classic. 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

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The concert will take place at WTJU's performance space at 2244 Ivy Road in Charlottesville, right next door to Vivace. For additional details, including directions to WTJU, visit WTJU.net. 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
1: Yes, indeed. You're tuned in to WTGU Charlottesville, where the soul music lives. Now we started out with a wedding classic for y'all. Sweet Caroline, Good Times Never Seemed So Good, recorded at Muscle Shoals Sound by Bobby Womack in 1972 for the United Artists, covering, of course, Neil Diamond. Lovers, the Bee Gees from 1976 on RSO, recorded down in Miami. TSOP, The Sound of Philadelphia. People's Choice, The Big Hurt from 1975. 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Bring It Home and Give It to Me. Maceo and the Max, Party Part 1 from James Brown's People label from 1973. We slowed it down with Percy Sledge, recording down in Macon, Georgia for Capricorn from 1974 with Blue Water. ZZ Hill out in LA for MRH Records, his brother's record label from 1974, with Mr. Nobody's Somebody. Johnny Taylor, the philosopher of soul from 1972, with Stax and Stop Dogging Me.
0: And WTJU is also grateful for the support of Angelo, located on Charlottesville's downtown mall. 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

0: 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You're along with me, the Rum Cove. Oh, I'm trying to keep it together here. Oh, we started out with the Tan Canary, Johnny Adams recording down in New Orleans with Wardell Kazare producing for Atlantic Records from 1971 with More Than One Way. Luther Ingram bought us Help Me Love on Coco Records from 1973. From 1972, up in Chicago and Dakar, it was Tyrone Davis and Was It Just a Feeling. Willie Rogers bought us Games People Play on Ron Records in Freeport, Louisiana from 1972. Millie Jackson, Two-Faced World from her Hurt So Good LP from 1973 on Spring Records. Chester Randall, Soul Senders from the Deep South Funk compilation, and that was from 1968 on Nala Records, Soul Brothers Testify. Now, run and tell that, Miss Denise LaSalle, on Detroit's Westbound label from 1972. Bobby Patterson bought us Recipe for Peace from his It's Just a Matter of Time LP on Paula from 1973. And then rounding us out, Don Covey and the Jefferson Lemon Blues Band from his Different Strokes for Different Folks LP on Janus from 1972 with What's in the Headlines.
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0: Well, let's head back down to New Orleans, and this is Robert Parker.

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system right here on the Soulful Situation Sessions. And we've been listening to how we started out down in New Orleans on NOLA from 1966 with a Let's Go Baby Where the Action Is. Howard T. Porter's How Come My Bulldog Don't Bark from 1967 on Verve Records. The Supremes with a number one hit for them, A Love Child from 1968 on Motown. A former Motown artist, Mary Wells, recording for 20th Century Fox from 1965 with Why Don't You Let Yourself Go. O.V. Wright, the Nucleus of Soul in Memphis with Ace of Spades from 1970 on Backbeat. King Curtis Porter's Boss on Atco from 65. Don Bryant back in Memphis on Hive from 67 with You Calls Me No Wonder. Atlanta Soul from Peachtree from 1970 with James Fountain and Burning Up For Your Love. Chiatown Soul on VJ from 65 with Betty Everett and Too Hot To Hold. Down in New Orleans, a double shot. Jesse Hill bought us Whippin' On Me from 1970 on Minute, and then Lee Dorsey recording for New York's Fury label from 1961 with Behind the Eight Ball. Rounding us out early, James Brown from 1961 on King with I Do.

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0: 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As part of the University of Virginia, WTJU promotes an inclusive and welcoming environment that embraces the full spectrum of human attributes. 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
1: Well, I just want to jump out of the hot seat, but first, let you know what we listened to in that last set. The Memphis Train left the station with Rufus Thomas driving from 1968 on Stax. Clarence and Mickey Murray, the brothers on SSS International in Nashville from 1970 with The Pig and the Pussycat. What a tale. I've Got a Secret, the Sharpies up in Chi-Town on Wonderful from 1966. Coming out of Buffalo, New York on the original sound label from 1968, it was Dyke and the Blazers and Funky Bull Part 1. Walk a Mile in My Shoes, a classic from Willie Hightower, down in Fame in Muscle Shoals from 1969. James and Bobby Purify coming out of Pensacola, Florida on the Bell label from 1968 with Help Yourself to All My Love and the Sweet Inspirations covering O.V. Wright's That's How Strong My Love Is from 1967 on Atlantic. Little Milton covering Lieber and Stoller's I Who Have Nothing from 1968 on Checker. And then from 1968 on Soundstage 7, it was Ella Washington covering He Called Me Baby. Too Far Gone to Turn Around, Bobby Bland, the Sinatra of the Blues from 65 on Duke. And then on Peachtree in Atlanta from 97, it was Midi Collier and Loving on Borrowed Time. I will check you next week.

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You are tuned in to Blue Monday with your host, Bobby Metronome. This is, of course, WTJU 91.1 FM Charlottesville and worldwide on WTJU.net. Got all sorts of music for you, as usual. 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Started out with one of my favorites, Cloud 8 from Frasier Chorus. 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

right. Looks like we got a ticket giveaway today for Dark Star Orchestra. None other than. If you don't know them, one of the more established Grateful Dead cover bands. They'll be playing at Ting Pavilion on September 10th. I'll announce the giveaway this hour as it approaches, so stay tuned. 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

0: Over the past few years, to the traditional sounds of an English summer, the drone of lawnmowers, the smack of leather on willow, has been added a new noise.
1: What were the skies like when you were young?
2: They went on forever. We lived in Arizona, and the skies always had little fluffy clouds in them, and they were long and clear, and there were lots of stars at night.

from Carly Simon, 1982. Tried to chime in with some announcements, but just couldn't interrupt the groove. 1982 double hitter there. Before that, you heard Flash in the Pan, Waiting for a Train. Australian duo, in fact. First released in Germany. Before that, The Orb, classic, Little Fluffy Clouds.

0: sunny afternoon song, wherever you might be, hopefully looking at some clouds from maybe the train. Shout out to all the listeners out there, new and old, tall and small. We have ticket giveaway. Very exciting. I'm going to keep hyping it up. Might happen this hour, maybe next hour. So stay tuned.
1: I'm listening.
0: When you hear the Grateful Dead, you will know it is time for the Dark Star Orchestra ticket giveaway. Two tickets to the show at Ting Pavilion on September 10th. Yes. Little info about Dark Star Orchestra. Been playing for over 30 years, over 3,300 shows. They continue provide the premier Grateful Dead live concert experience. Seven-piece bands perform shows based on actual Grateful Dead set lists from 30 years of touring, or creates unique sets from the Dead's extensive catalog. So, get your Jerry on. Hopefully some Dead fans out there listening can cop these tickets. I'm gonna play something from one of my favorite shows. I'm not an expert, but I do enjoy some, a little different, of course, than your usual. But we will keep it rolling here. Shayla Chandra in the background. 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Charlottesville Family Magazine makes it easy to plan your summer your way. And drop those kids off. Have some fun. I hope everyone out there is enjoying their summer. I got quite a summery selection lined up. Hope it's been hitting so far. 2:39 p.m. Charlottesville, 91.1 WTJU Radio.

Okay, I have a challenge for everyone. If I think this sample is Michael McLaren, I don't. If anyone can recognize it, give me a call. 434-924-3959. It's been bugging me a little bit. What is this sample? The piano, specifically.

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2: All right, I'm going to play the Malcolm McLaren song that I feel like that was at least inspired by. I don't know. Let me know what you think. Ticket giveaway coming up. 2 tickets to Dark Star Orchestra will be given away during the show at some point. This is Michael McLaren, Madame Butterfly.

not going back to visit her. But she got a problem. She got a little Cho-Cho. Cho-Cho Sam was her name. And Mr. Taylor Wolf. Take it away, Cho-Cho.

Madam Butterfly from Michael McLaren, based on the opera from 1898, written by Giacomo Puccini, one of the most celebrated operas of all time. Very popular in New York throughout the 20th century. So, interesting interpretation there, yeah. Just a couple more announcements for you here. Yale Tuesday Afternoon Rock Show, of course, can be heard on Tuesdays at this very same time. An assortment of afternoon ear candy from 30 years ago to 30 seconds ago. And thank you, of course, to Yale Dave covering my show last couple weeks ago. And, of course, tonight at 11, Ranger Radio, none other than Ranger Monday Meltdowns, every Monday night at 11, serving and swerving up a mildly eclectic mix of records for your sonic consumption and elevation, hip-hop, funk, world, soul, neo, and old, rock and everything in between, and maybe a little bit of Ranger talking both sense and nonsense into your glorious ear canals. That seems to be the theme. A little bit of everything in between. I kind of struggled to actually find a description for what we do here on Blue Mondays, but that's what makes it so special, right?

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1: All right, we're going to do it. We're going to give away these tickets to the Dark Star Orchestra on September 10th at the Tink Pavilion. I'm going to play some Grateful Dead. Maybe you can... First caller gets the tickets. So get those phones out. 434-924-3959. Ready to answer here at the studio. And once you hear the Dead on air, you're free to call. Again, 434-924-3959 for two free tickets. You're calling too soon. Whoever's calling right now, I said, wait till you hear the Dead, right? So, glad someone's ready. Again, 434-924-3959. Two tickets to Dark Star Orchestra, September 10th. I said wait until you hear the Dead, alright? People keep calling. I know these are hot tickets, but give me a chance.

Listener, thank you, Matt, for tuning in. All the other deadheads, hope you can still make the show. And if anyone else wants to win, just some pride and glory, let me know what show this recording is from. That's going to require some deep, dead knowledge, so we'll see. This is Charlottesville, so I've got high hopes. Mickey Hart.

almost spaced out there for a sec. Forgot to tell you that. You are tuned in to WTJU 91.1 FM Charlottesville and worldwide at WTJU.net. Mickey Hart on the drums here from 1989 Rhythm Devils Hampton Coliseum, night one, I believe.

with the drums. That was Mickey Hart of the Grateful Dead off his solo work titled Planet Drum, a 90s project of his with a bunch of world percussionists, including Zakir Hussain. Pretty cool stuff. That was Umasha, Strawberry Swamp Fever, and before that, Rhythm Devils from the 1989 Grateful Dead performance, billed as formerly the Warlocks, to avoid getting overrun by fans.

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Paramount On Screen presents the Lego Batman movie on Sunday, July 26th at 4:30 p.m. and a sensory-friendly screening at 1:30 p.m. I will say, it's a very stimulating movie, so interesting option there. Lego Batman is forced to drop his lone vigilante thing and work with others to save Gotham City from the Joker. Classic Batman plot. Tickets and information for the Lego Batman movie on Sunday, July 26th, are at theparamount.net. Yep.

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Jazz sounds of the Greg Moody Quartet. The concert will take place at WTJU's performance space at 2244 Ivy Road in Charlottesville, right next door to Vivace. For additional details, including directions to WTJU, visit WTJU.net. 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The concert will

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Thank you, underwriters. And tonight from 9 to 11, E. Jones kicks your week off. Do a fresh start with this candid take on the hottest music, entertainment, and current events. Kick back with Seville's best Monday night from 9 to 11. Nice local radio show we got. This is Patrick Cowley in the distance, in the background. Foreground, background. Sail On from Commodores off of Midnight Magic, 1979. And before that, Pirate Looks at 40 by Jimmy Buffett. And never would have guessed it, but the Bare Naked Ladies with Colin Answer. Very lovely tune there. 1998. And a little Nujabes in the interlude that brings us up to date. Of course, you can check out the playlist online at WTJU.net and even listen back to the whole show. Thanks for sticking around. That's all I have to say. We got nothing but tunes for the rest of the day.

everybody out there. This is Cipher, Bobby Metronome. I will see you in 2 weeks. Stay tuned. Tune in next week for Android. This is Blue Monday. Bobby Metronome signing off. Have a great day.

0: You're listening to WTJU Charlottesville. It's time for local news. The U.S. Justice Department says it will send election monitors to the polls in Fairfax and Prince William counties for Virginia's August 4th primaries. VPM News' Dean Mirshahi has more.
1: Federal election monitors are not uncommon. The DOJ has sent them to polls across the country for decades. But the DOJ's plans to deploy them to Virginia next month has state Democrats concerned. State Senator and party chair Lamont Bagby released a statement questioning the administration's motives. Bagby says election monitors have played a vital role in ensuring federal laws are followed, but shouldn't be used to cast doubt on or undermine confidence in elections. The DOJ's announcement came the same day it sent letters to each state's top election official, warning that they could face criminal charges if they deliberately allow non-citizens to vote. Dean Mirshahi, VPM News.
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Hi, hello, hi, hey there. Welcome to Backman Push on WTJU. My name is Ryan, sitting here in the WTJU air chair yet again, bringing you 3 hours of string band music and associated sounds. Hope you'll stick around until 7. We got lots of hot tunes and some good songs coming your way. As always, if you have any questions or suggestions, you can give us a ring at 434-924-3959 or go online to WTJU.net. Find all kinds of good things up there. In the background here, we got Katie Hill from Mac Binford and the Woodshed All-Stars. Up next, Rowan Mills from Ferris and Jason Romero. Keep it tuned to The Teach.

This next tune is a tune called Shootin' Creek. It's a beautiful, very lyrical tune. Shootin' Creek is a creek that rises right on the Blue Ridge, right where Floyd County and Franklin County, Virginia meet. And it sort of cascades its way down into the Piedmont below. It's a famous creek for people who keep up with the history of moonshining and revenueing. The Martinsville Speedway stands in commemoration of that earlier era, which is down at the foot of the mountain. But Shootin' Creek itself is a beautiful, lyrical creek, and it's one of a number of tunes. Shootin' Creek, the tune, is one of a number of tunes that commemorate creeks and rivers in the Upper South. And after I learned about 15 or 20 of them, I thought, wow, this is more than just commemorating a creek and river. What's going on here? I had a clue to it one day when Burl Hammons, who I was visiting with, was describing how they were on a hunting trip, and he says, well, we went back up over Black Mountain, and he says, then we come down into the North Fork of Cherry, and then we went down the North Fork of Cherry and it suddenly dawned on me that creeks and rivers to them weren't just nice burbling things that were part of their environment. This was their network that connected them to the world. They saw the world in terms of a map of creeks and rivers, and they related everything geographically to them. So creeks and rivers were their nerve arterial network, you know, that they related themselves to the world by. So what more appropriate than to name fiddle tunes for them? A lot of these tunes, like Shootin' Creek, sort of start at the very top of the tune and sort of cascade down. And so they actually do remind me of creeks. So here's Shootin' Creek.

right. We just heard the Albemarle County Rag there from Henry Harris, guitarist who was recorded, field recorded, down in Norfolk, I think, or Virginia Beach, in the 50s. But that tune was his memory of a square dance tune that his family members would play in Scottsville in the 1920s. So he had no idea what the real tune was called, and he played guitar, not fiddle and mandolin like his family did, but still trying to preserve that history. I think it's pretty cool. Started off the show with Turn Your Radio On from John Hartford. After that, Katie Hill from Mac Benford and the Woodshed All-Stars. Then we heard Rolling Mills from Ferris and Jason Romero up in Canada. After that, Shootin' Creek with a spoken word intro, Keep It Academic. That was from Alan Jabor and Stephen Wade. After that, Banjo Pickin' Girl from the Coon Creek Girls, probably recorded in the 1930s. 40s. After that, again, we closed out with the Albemarle County Rag from Henry Harris. 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On Saturday, July 18th, Y2 Karaoke returns, and on Sunday, Willie D.E. takes the stage. Event and menu details are at potterscraftcider.com or on their Facebook and Instagram pages. Coming up next, we're going to hear another classic of the genre, Walking in My Sleep from Hazel Dickens and Alice Gerard. And after that, Money Musk from Timothy Cummings on the Scottish Small Pipes, along with Pete Sutherland and Brad Klodner. So that's a great tune that crosses the Atlantic. Anyway, you're listening to Backman Push on WTJU. Don't touch that dial.

right, hello. What's up, gang? I was hanging out with some friends in the studio, but now I'm back. We are back announcing. We just heard Ring That Banjo from the Light Crust Doughboys. An early band, I want to say out of Texas, somewhere down that way, back in the 30s. Very fun. Started off that set with Walking in My Sleep from Hazel Dickens and Alice Gerard, re-released on the excellent Pioneering Women of Bluegrass album that Smithsonian Folkways put out a few years ago. After that, we heard Money Musk from Timothy Cummings on the Scottish Small Pipes, one of very few Americans. There aren't many Scots who play the small pipes, and even fewer Americans, but he's one of the sort of champions of the instrument up in Vermont, along with the late, great Pete Sutherland and Brad Klodner on banjo. It's off an album called The Bird's Flight. After that, Country Blues from Doc Boggs, perhaps one of his most noteworthy recordings. And then we heard another one from Pete Sutherland, Old Henry. Pete was a really wonderful musician, I think based out of Vermont, who passed away a few years ago, but sort of held down the scene up that way. After that, we went to The Fox and the Hounds from Henry Ragtime Texas Thomas, one of the early masters of that sort of folk guitar style, and was noteworthy for strapping the quills, or panpipes, to the back of his guitar so he could play a melody while also playing chords on the guitar, kind of presaged Bob Dylan in that way. After that, Sail Away Ladies from John Reichman, Scott Nygaard, and Sharon Gilchrist. Very cool instrumental version of that. Then Cumberland Gap from Joe K. Walsh. Followed that up with a bluegrassy Woe Mule from the Wayfarers. And then Fortune from Adam Hurt on the gourd banjo. After that was Don't Let Your Deal Go Down from Sam and Kirk McGee off of the Smithsonian's Classic Old Time Music Collection. And again, we closed out with Ring That Banjo from the Light Crust Doughboys. 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You can also join Ed on Tuesdays from 4 till 6 p.m. for Around This Town as he throws a musical net over the acts coming to the Central Virginia area and tries to pull some of them in for live performances before their concerts. Every Tuesday in this same time slot right here on WTJU. All right, coming up next, we are going to hear a brand new one, actually, from semi-local musician Sophie Wellington, originally from Stanton over in the Valley, now based out of Boston. But we're going to hear In Seaport Town, which is a rather sad ballad, but done excellent work. After that, another Pete Sutherland track. We're going to hear Grub Springs and Père Doiron from the Clayfoot Strutters, pardon my French. But yeah, Pete Sutherland's Contra Dance Band. So, as always, keep it tuned to WTJU, and if you have any questions or suggestions, give us a ring at 434-924-3959.

This is Fiddling Powers and Family of the Blue Ridge Mountains of Virginia. We are now going to play and sing you an old song that was lost in the building of King Solomon's Temple and in later years been resurrected, and we call it Old Molly Harris.

All right, we just heard Darnio there from the Blue Ridge Highballers. Off of a great collection called The Corn Shuckers Frolic. Classic recordings from the 1920s and 30s. Put out by Yazoo Records. Let's see, we started off that set with In Seaport Town from former Stantonian Sophie Wellington. Off their brand new album that came out, I think, this past week. A lot of cool stuff on there. After that, we heard a contra dance version of Grub Springs and Les Adorons from the Clayfoot Strutters, ostensibly based out of Vermont with Pete Sutherland up there. After that, I Hate to Go to Work from Dumpster Debbie. That is a sort of neo-traditional old-time band based out of Boston, also featuring Sophie Wellington in the band. After that, we heard Weevils and the Grits from Sammy Brahman and Brittany Haas off Sammy's really excellent Riveter album from a few years ago. Then we heard Old Molly Hare from Fiddlin' Powers and Family with some great myth-making introduction at the beginning there. And again, we closed out with Darnio from the Blue Ridge Highballers. 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And tune in each Wednesday afternoon from 4 till 7 for something new as Emily and Michael bring you some of the latest releases in the vast genre of folk music. There's always plenty of great new music to share every Wednesday in this same time slot. All right, coming up next, we're going to hear Wild Bill Jones from Charlie Parr, and then KC Blues, the Kansas City Blues from Frank Hutchison after that. Very influential musician. You're listening to Backman Push here on WTJU. We are approaching the halfway point, but we have about an hour 40 left. So, as always, keep it tuned to the Teach.

Coming up this Friday night at Offbeat Roadhouse, the jazz sounds of the Greg Moody Quartet. The concert will take place at WTJU's performance space at 2244 Ivy Road in Charlottesville, right next door to Vivace. 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Offbeat Roadhouse.

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All right, we just heard Julia Delaney from Mary Z. Cox there. Great sort of baritone banjo. We started off that set with Wild Bill Jones from Charlie Parr. Sounded influenced by Doc Boggs, I don't know exactly where he sourced it. After that, we heard Casey Blues from Frank Hutchison. Just getting right. After that, Hog of the Forsaken from Michael Hurley, which is somehow an endlessly fascinating song. After that, we went to an old one, the Combination Rag from the East Texas Serenaders, who were around, or at least recording, from 1927 to 1937. After that, the John Henry Blues from Kyle Orla, out of Minnesota, I think, maybe Wisconsin. Really interesting guitar work and reinventing some traditional music from him. And again, we closed out with Julia Delaney from Mary Z. Cox. 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Big thank you to our underwriters. This next set, we are gonna start off with Going Up on the Mountain from Jody Stecker, and then we're gonna hear a little collection of Fredericksburg tunes. So we're gonna start off with Pig Iron from Daniel Bachman, and here's some Link Ray, Jack Rose after that. You are listening to Backman Push on WTJU. Thank you for joining us, and we are here for another hour 14. So don't touch that dial. Sit back, relax, keep on picking, keep on grinning.

Hi there, this is David Dog Grisman. Folks, life is too short for ordinary music. You're listening to WTJU in Charlottesville, the sound choice in Central Virginia.

right, we just heard Fire on the Mountain from the Highwood String Band back in 1973, one of the earliest of that modern style old-time band. Let's see, we started off the set with Going Up on the Mountain from Jody Stecker back in 2000. Then we heard Pig Iron from Daniel Bachman on the guitar. Followed that up with a Black River Swamp from Link Ray. That is another sort of perpetually fascinating song and autobiographical about growing up sort of in the backwoods of Carolina. But I learned recently that Link Ray's most famous composition called Rumble was actually happened at a Fredericksburg show, and that piece of music was the first ever instrumental piece to be banned from the radio because censors in the 50s thought it would rile up the teenagers too much. Anyway, after that we heard Kensington Blues from Jack Rose, another great fingerstyle guitarist, and then John Henry from Del McCurry and David Grisman. And again, we closed out with Fire on the Mountain from the Highwoods String Band. 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And Sneak Previews, heard each Tuesday evening at 6, is your weekly hour of cinema scoops, soundtracks, and scores to have you saying, "Play it again, Sam." All right, coming up next, we're going to hear Keep My Skillet Good and Greasy from the Any Old Time String Band. After that, Mama Nobody's Here But the Baby from Elizabeth Cotton. 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

All right, gang, we are still picking here for another 34 minutes. We just heard Billy in the Lowground from Jason and Ferris Romero. That was also featuring Josh Raby, who I believe is the source for that version, the Calico Billy in the Lowground, which is such a great tune. Started off that set with Fire on the Mountain from the Highwoods Strain. No, we did not. That ended last set. We started off this set with Keep My Skillet Good and Greasy from the Any Old Time String Band, an all-female band based out of California in the 90s. After that, Mama, Nobody's Here But the Baby from Elizabeth Cotton. Wonderful guitar playing there. After that, Josh Thomas's Roustabout from Mike Seeger. Josh Thomas was a black banjo player who had some really interesting recordings back in the day. I think Mike did justice to that tune. Followed that up with New Campdown Races from the Lonesome Pine Fiddlers. They might have meant Campdown Races, but it's written with a D, so I'm not sure. After that, All Night Long Blues from Burnett and Rutherford, also called the Richmond Blues sometimes. And again, we closed out with Billy in the Lowground from Jason and Ferris Romero. 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Each week, Martha Jefferson House Director of Marketing and Admissions, Mark Hunt, hosts A Life Unedited, a podcast about the lives and perspectives of remarkable people in our community without the filters of hindsight. 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And heard each Thursday afternoon from 4 till 7, the title of Folk and Beyond says it all. We will cross the genres with just one rule, instrumental only. The voice is welcome, but not with any lyrics. Every Thursday in this same time slot. All right, coming up next, we're going to hear Train on the Island from Tim O'Brien off of his Grammy-winning, I think, Fiddler's Green album from 2005. After that, Sally Johnson from the Lewis Brothers. You're listening to Backman Push on WTJU. Thanks for joining us.

Hey, all right, gang, that about wraps up this edition of Backman Push, but fear not, we will be back next week, and jazz programming is about to begin in 2.5 minutes. So keep it tuned to WTJU as always. That last set, what did we start with? Train on the Island from Tim O'Brien, followed that up with Sally Johnson from the Lewis Brothers. And then after that, an old one, Old Virginie from Gene Ritchie with a very distinctive voice. Old Hen Cackle from Two Poor Boys, which is, I think, one of the most fun recordings I've ever encountered. After that, Going Down the Lee Highway from Grayson and Witter, who were recording down in Southwest Virginia in the 1930s. Some amazing dialogue on that one. After that, Black Mountain Rag from the McGee Brothers, along with Fiddlin' Arthur Smith. Then we heard Long Hot Summer Days, Sarah Watkins covering John Hartford there. After that, Last of Harris from Big Medicine, which is a really beautiful tune. Then we closed out with Way Up on Clinch Mountain from Jilson Setters. All right, that about wraps it up. But thanks for listening, and see you next time.

0: This week in 1937, Virginia's first sit-down strike erupted in violence. You're listening to This Week in Virginia History. I'm Nathan Moore. Back in 1929, the town of Covington, Virginia, warmly welcomed their new rayon plant. The factory became an essential part of Covington's economy and employed more than 1,000 people. But during the next decade, workers tired of the increased workloads and the low pay of just $25 a week. Workers lacked job security, and management refused to negotiate. So the workers formed a union and tried to settle the disagreements. The union also wanted to be the exclusive representative for bargaining. The Rayon Corporation recognized the union, but not as the sole representative for its workers. So the union voted to strike. At 11:30 p.m. on March 29th, union workers initiated Virginia's first major sit-down strike. At first, the mood was festive. The strikers played baseball and horseshoes in the factory's yard. Community supporters brought them food. After 10 days of occupying the factory, the strikers left to continue picketing at the gates. They marched out with the radio playing string band mountain music. But as the months dragged on, the situation grew worse and more tense. The strikers had no income. They couldn't pay rent, and some of them were evicted. And before long, the company got together a group of non-union workers who wanted to return. On the morning of July 7th, violence erupted. 20 cars and 2 buses of scab workers arrived at the plant's gates. Between 400 and 500 strikers blocked their path. Strikers swarmed around the cars and bus. Fistfights ensued, and the strikers overturned 2 of the cars. Virginia Governor George Peary dispatched 25 state troopers to the factory. 2 days later, they escorted 50 scab workers into the plant. The next month, the plant had enough workers to operate at 75% capacity. The strike had lost. This Week in Virginia History was written by Miranda Burnett. You can read about this story and more at encyclopediavirginia.org. 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
3: Bloody Ban Tarleton. The name struck fear into the hearts of patriots across Virginia. You're listening to The Revolution right here. I'm Wendy Smith with the Albemarle chapter, Daughters of the American Revolution. It was late 1779. The war had raged for 3 years. British Commander Cornwallis wanted to end it. He ordered Colonel Bannister Bloody Tarleton to crush Patriot forces in the South. Bloody Tarleton took the job seriously. His plumed helmet gleamed as he pranced ahead of his 200-man cavalry called Dragoons. In South Carolina, Tarleton cornered American troops. "We surrender," the Patriots called, and they raised a white flag. Tarleton charged, and his men massacred more than 100 Patriots. A year later, the ragtag army of General Daniel Morgan stood up to Tarleton. The Patriots crushed the cavalry at Cowpens, South Carolina. The tide was turning. Cornwallis ordered Tarleton to Virginia in a last-ditch effort. Ride to Charlottesville, capture state lawmakers, and Governor Thomas Jefferson, author of the Declaration of Independence, demoralize the Patriots. On the way, Tarleton's men stopped at a tavern. That's where Jack Jewett overheard their plan. He raced through the night to warn lawmakers. Tarleton stormed Monticello, then Charlottesville. But the Patriots were gone. His plot was foiled. After the war, Britain gave Tarleton a hero's welcome and, ironically, a medal for chivalry. Find out more at albemarlechapterdar.org.
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4: 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All right, everybody, welcome back to Second Sight. I am your host this evening, David Bowie-Moltz. You indeed are listening to a jazz program, a jazz show, and tonight I wanted to bring you a special look at one of my favorite record labels right now. It's called Gondwana Records. It's a label that was founded in 2008 in Manchester, England, by musician and producer Matthew Halsall. It's become renowned for their sound and visual aesthetic. It brings a strand of progressive jazz-influenced electronica, ambient, post-classical, and contemporary spiritual jazz. And it's helped launch the career of some very distinctive artists, including Jasmine Myra, the Portico Quartet, Haina Rani, Vega Trails, and just a few others who have been able to find their home on the label. So tonight we're going to talk about and play the arc of this label's music. We're going to start things off with what I'm calling the signature pulse. These are some of the tracks that define Gondwana's early sound, which is mainly acoustic instruments that are played with momentum and the precision of electronic music. So hope you enjoy this. We're going to start things off with some music from Gondwana's earlier period. We're going to hear from Go-Go Penguin, Portico Quartet, and Mammal Hands. Enjoy as we explore Gondwana Records tonight on Second Sight.

All right, welcome back to Second Sight. I'm your host this evening, David Bowie-Moltz. As I mentioned, we're exploring one of my favorite labels, Gondwana Records. That last one we heard was Kondaiki by Mammal Hands. Before that, Endless by Portico Quartet. And we started things off with Ho'oponopono by Go-Go Penguin. 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And if you're enjoying tonight's program, there's a good chance that you will enjoy Jazz at 100 now. It's a show here on TJU that's coming up tomorrow morning, Tuesday morning from 9 until noon. And Jazz at 100 now is exactly what you might think. It's all new jazz music, but situated in the 100 years of jazz history that is out there. A great chance to learn about new music and sort of put it in context. I kind of like this show, I hope. I'm a way to explore new music and get to know what you think of jazz and jazz a bit better, especially if you aren't as familiar with some of the music that we're playing. So let's continue onward. This second batch I'm going to play, I've titled Lift and Release. We're going to sort of delve into the more melodic, open-hearted side of the label. Things are going to start kind of patient, and then they're going to go into a brief burst of flute-led brightness, at least on this first one, and into the second. So the first is by Jasmine Mira, and the second is by Chip Wickham. As we explore more of Gondwana Records right here on Second Sight.

That last one was Cloud 10 by Chip Wickham. And before that was Rising by Jasmine Myra. Want to let you know WTJU is supported by Martha Jefferson House, a senior living community surrounded by the robust culture of the University of Virginia. It's a private boutique community on Gordon Avenue, Charlottesville. The Martha Jefferson House approaches resident care with a patient-centered plan that recognizes all individuals uniquely. 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Also want to let you know the Piedmont Master Gardeners are going to present More Trees, Please, a free garden basics class open to all on Saturday, July 18th at 2 p.m. at Trinity Episcopal Church at 1118 Preston Avenue. It'll focus on suitable trees for home landscapes, emphasizing appropriate placement of native species, and highlights the benefits of trees to our environment and well-being. Please register at PiedmontMasterGardeners.org to reserve your place in class. All right, this next section I'm calling Into the Interior. We're going to shift a little bit. We're going to hear some more piano, more electronics, and some chamber-like jazz. We're going to strip things down, though, and things are going to get a little more intimate here. This is going to be Heini Reina, Sundra Ark, and Vega Trails in this next trio of songs from Gondwana Records. Stick with us only here on Second Sight.

All right, welcome back, everybody. That was Train to Kyoto by Vega Trails. And before that was Another Life by Sunda Ark. And we started things off with Escha by Hania Reina. I want to let you know Charlottesville Tai Chi are holding an indoor yard sale at their new dojo space on Saturday, July 18th from noon to 3 p.m. All proceeds will help Charlottesville Tai Chi continue the mini classes they hold for people of all ages. 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All right, everybody. We're continuing to explore Gondwana Records tonight on Second Sight. This next set we're going to call Voices and Possible Worlds. We're going to stretch things out even more beyond conventional jazz, which I think we started to in that last set. Anyhow, we're going to hear some things that are kind of soul adjacent, perhaps ambient, a little even cinematic sound design. Upcoming, we're going to hear artist Noya Reo, Hanakiv, Paradise Cinema, and Forgiveness. Stick with us as we explore more music from one of my favorite record labels, Gondwana Records, only on Second Sight.